0: Mike, that's all I hear. What do you see in him?
1: He is everything a woman wants. He's strong, brave, kind, and, well, he does things.
0: Cynthia!
1: Oh, hello.
0: I can do things, too.

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And I touched your face, narcotic mindfulness, Mary Jane.

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1: 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Would you rescue me? 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

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Would you rescue me?

That boom. Hit that boom. Alright, it's the Altair Brothers. Alright, it's the Altair Brothers. Alright, it's the Altair Brothers. Alright, it's the Altair Brothers. Alright, it's the Altair Brothers. Alright, it's the Altair Brothers. Alright, it's the Altair Brothers. Alright, it's the Altair Brothers.

Yo, what's up? This is Snow. Get ready for Informer, brought to you only by Bravo. And to all the fans of Bravo and Snow, chill your blood. And you know the song Informer. I'm going to sing it a little bit up to you. It goes...